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0: It's Loudwire Nights at his 3 days grace and don't want to go home tonight. And they are gearing up for the final leg of their Alienation tour this year. They played in the States earlier this year. They played all over Europe over the summer. And now they're getting ready to come back to America. October 23rd marks the first show, and that is in Biloxi, Mississippi. They wrap things up in L.A. on November 22nd. And they will be on the road with I Prevail and The Funeral Portrait. So in other words, this is a tour you don't want to miss. It's a tour you don't want to show up late for, because you want to see The Funeral Portrait. You want to see I Prevail. And of course, you want to see 3 Days Grace. Get all the details, all the cities, all the ticket information, everything you need at loudwire.com. While you do that, man, I'm taking a quick one. When I get back, new music from Royal Blood.
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3: It's 4 a.m., Monday, and you're literally sucking baby snot through a tube because she's congested. Man, that's love. 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

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That is Off covering Holier Than Thou. 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

0: Bon Jovi. 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
3: It's my list. 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
3: 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That's Tommy's soul. Tommy's soul is like an old sucker you found in the back seat of the car.
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6: Okay.
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1: 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On September 24th, it's Alien Ant Farm. You've been hit by, you've been struck by a smooth criminal. 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
8: I'm very happy to say that Dead Poets Society frontman Jack Underkoffler will be on the show with us next week, getting us ready for their new album, Monarch. But right now, before any of that happens, let's hear the new one from Dead Poet. This is called Cold. 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
2: Laughing takes the pain away.

0: so hard. It was like right where like your butt cheek meets your back, kind of, but a little bit below that. And it was this, I got a big old bruise on it. At first, I didn't realize how big it was. I checked it the next day. It was probably about the size of like a half dollar. And it was like purpley, but it was fine. A few days later, I was getting some. And I get up to go to the bathroom.
1: Felt like I was hearing the narration from The Help for a moment there.
0: I go to the bathroom. And my boo thing looks at my butt and is like, oh my God, what is that? And it was, I'm not kidding you, this big around, the color of this can, like a deep purple. I showed Kelly a picture of it. She went,
2: it looked bad.
0: It was.
2: I'd have had some questions too. I'd have been
0: such
2: like,
0: such a bad bruise.
2: Who broke their wiener on he your
0: looked, he looked at me, he goes, who did that to you? And I go, what? Oh my God. And then I looked in the mirror and
1: I'm like, oh, I got railed in my kitchen.
0: And yeah. I've never.
1: By the rail.
3: Yeah. Yeah. I got some trim when I sat down.
0: I've never had a moment though where I look at somebody and you put a hand out and you go, it's not what it looks like.
1: Right.
0: I got to explain. And then when I told him, I was like, yeah, I railed my ass in my kitchen.
1: Don't worry. It was just me and my roommate. Oh,
0: yeah,
1: God.
0: Like, oh, no. Dang it, nothing I say makes this better.
1: That's a good, if you've had to say the phrase, this is not what it looks like.
0: Mm-hmm.
1: When it really wasn't what it looks like. Because some people say that and you're like, okay, what is it? Then they explain it and go, no, that's what it looked like. That's bad too, you know.
3: Yeah, I've definitely said, well, this can't look good. But it's usually something preposterous.
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13: 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Might be next week.
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0: but she's super heavy on one end.
1: Right? I mean, if she doesn't lean into it, her back will snap.
2: Yeah.
1: But can you, she said that when she worked at the customer service job at the restaurant, it was a constant topic of conversation.
3: Oh, I bet that was great.
1: Like every time she walked up to a table, that would be awful.
3: I can't imagine being a person sitting at the table and thinking that it's appropriate to make that a topic of conversation.
2: No.
1: Right?
2: No, I mean, I would definitely think it. Like, whoa.
3: Yes.
2: But no, you would never say anything.
3: Yeah.
2: That'd be...
3: Like, hi, I'm Marie. Can I get you a drink? Whoa, check out those jugs.
2: I mean, right? I guess if you have a knee-jerk reaction of just going, whoa.
3: Yeah. Like,
1: hi, I'm Summer. I'll be here to help you today. But, okay, Summer, dang. Can you help me park my bike?
2: No, never mind.
1: Can I get some Diet Coke? That's what I meant to say.
2: Yeah.
1: Holy Do moly. You have diet soda? Yeah, I wonder if she's...
3: Hope she gets some help.
1: I do too, because at some point it's going to become a... from what I'm told, I mean, don't get me wrong, my boobs got pretty big. I don't think I was anywhere close to a U. But it's start to be a back problem for her. A lot of women have talked about that.
2: That amount of weight all on the front?
1: Mm-hmm. Maybe the doctors, if they
2: carry it in a wheelbarrow.
1: What if they won't... remove any because of her BMI. What if they agree to just relocate half of them to the back? So she looks like a top or a dreidel.
4: You could do a fat transfer, take them from the top, put them in your butt, a BBL.
1: Oh my God, would she have some junk in the trunk?
4: She would, but she could even it out so that she was like,
3: at least she wouldn't tip
4: proportional.
3: Over.
4: Yeah.
3: Yeah.
2: Yeah. Yeah. Weight distribution is key. Mm-hmm. Paramount.
1: It is. 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That's next. 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

0: who was alive 5 years ago. You will never forget that day, and you will never treat this date just like any other date. But it's the days in between that matter the most. For those that perished, remembering them and behaving in their honor is easy. Today, it's all laid out for you in documentaries and made-for-TV movies and newspapers and radio shows and any one of a dozen cable news channels. But what are you going to do the other 364 days of the year? I'm going to try to be a better person. But what are you going to do? It's up to you. I'm Hot Wings, and that's what I think.
1: That's your new opinion.
2: Fade that out.
3: Yeah.
2: What is sad is how right you were then and how much more right.
0: Yeah.
2: Exponentially right.
0: Mm-hmm.
2: If you had told me on that date, as you were saying that,
0: mm-hmm.
2: how much more divided it would feel 20 years later mm-hmm. on September 11th, 2026, I wouldn't have believed you.
0: It's vastly worse. Vastly worse.
2: By the way, just want we as we mentioned some of the victims, I just want to say that for all the first responders, I mentioned the first responders who lost their lives then, and a number of people pointed this out, and you're absolutely right. One of the great tragedies of this is that we let so many of them continue to be sick without helping them. And so many of those first responders have died later
0: mm-hmm.
2: of as a result of the contaminations they dealt with trying to help people
0: yeah.
2: and risk and sort through rubble and everything else.
0: Mm-hmm.
2: All right. Dumber than the show trivia on the way. There's no good way to get out of this segment that sounds anything other than not appropriate. Back in a moment, it is the Free Beer and Hot Wings Show.
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0: Almost 100 neighbors said yes.
1: Damn. And now, Soren has autism and diabetes.
2: No. Poor guy.
3: And we've isolated the two who said no.
4: You knew none of these people.
5: Yeah, no, I don't. These aren't my friends, you know. I mean, now they are. Yeah.
6: Can you ring the doorbell?
0: So, for his 11th birthday, Soren went door to door to door.
7: Big old teeth.
0: And door again. Ringing in his new year until that Halloween basket runneth over.
2: They had a happy birthday banner on their stairs for him, too.
3: Yeah, but they were in black and orange. Did you know that? The letters were in Halloween colors.
1: This lady gave him like two gallon Ziploc bags of candy.
8: That's awesome. But you know that there were a ton of people in the neighborhood that like didn't see the post, weren't in the group, and you see some banana knocking on your door in August, and you're like,
3: oh, yeah.
8: What the hell is going on?
1: Like, cops are there.
3: And you go, hello? And they're like, trick or treat. And you go, oh, no, I'm woefully underprepared. Here, take this wheel.
8: Right. Would you like a dandelion from my garden?
3: You know, the
1: fly in the ointment would be for the families that have kids that are, say, six and under. Those kids would not understand that why everybody, and there would be nothing but tears. Uh-huh. Would you like some of our, I want to go to that. Where's my gun?
3: Yep, it'd be tough.
0: And what's most interesting is that no one took Leah up on her offer to supply the candy.
2: Wow.
3: As they should not, because as previously noted, this is maybe not a neighborhood full of mansions, but definitely a neighborhood full of real nice houses.
8: Very, very nice. Yep.
3: They can afford a bag of candy.
8: Look at this. They gave him an entire like gift bag size bag of candy.
3: Oh, yeah. Freebeer's right. This kid's diabetic now.
2: His special interest is now insulin.
5: Yeah. Oh, more than candy. He got Doritos and goldfish and Play-Doh and Lego sets. I was a little overwhelmed by the kindness because I'm like, how can I ever repay this?
0: But the neighbors say repayment is hardly necessary.
5: You don't often get the opportunity to directly help someone you don't really know.
9: She really blessed all of us.
10: To see that smile on that little boy's face was miraculous.
1: Right after that, that guy was arrested allegedly for chasing two other kids off his lawn because he had just planted more grass.
0: Joy made possible by a neighborhood with real curb appeal. Steve Hartman on the road in Huntsville, Alabama.
1: My dogs just started barking at this news story, and I'm pissed, and I'm not even there. That sound every time. I needed that story today.
8: Me too.
1: I liked it. 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

Kitchens Rock Radio, Banana 101.5. We're just kicking off 40 minutes of nonstop Banana Rock for the Friday workday, the weekend. Yes, my friend, it's almost here. How about the latest from Shinedown and a song that really makes you reflect, right? It really makes you sit back and go, man, wish I was young again.

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Or you could just turn up the rock on Banana 101.5.

0: 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Ready to blow off some steam, have some fun this weekend? Then join us, Machine Shop. We got back-to-back shows coming up tonight. I'm going to be out there with the return of Adelita's Way. It's going to be cool to catch up with singer Rick DeJesus as they've got a new album out and available now. Also, if you're coming tonight, get there early for Three Pill Morning and Kingdom Collapse. And then tomorrow night, Maggie will be at the Machine Shop with Thunderstruck, America's AC/DC. 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

Mornings, Rock Radio, Banana 101.5. What's happening? I'm Chris Monroe. We have made it to Friday. It is on to the weekend. We'll keep 40 minutes of nonstop Banana Rock rolling on now with Cage the Elephant, Beaches in Tennessee. They won't

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We're like that tattoo you got one wild night. Permanent. A little blurry. And your mom probably hates us.

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Twins Track Radio Banana 101.5 Autumn Kings with Gone, Gone, Gone. Serge Tankian of System of a Down will be featured on Tamborello's upcoming solo album that drops on September 25th.

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Well, it is official. Van Halen's final studio album, A Different Kind of Truth, is coming back into print. The re-release will drop on October 23rd, and you can get it on CD as well as vinyl.

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It's Shinedown with Young Again.

Mornings, Rock Radio Banana 101.5. You can win tickets to see Breaking Benjamin Sunday at Pine Knob. Win them tonight at the Garage of Terror Haunt in Chesaning, right on Oakley Road. I will be there from 8 until 10 this evening. Breaking Ben now. Happy Hour continues with Something Wicked.

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Adelita's Way tonight at the Machine Shop. Tony at the shop right now. We'll check in with him after Papa Roach. This is Leave a Light On. 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